that Jesus preferred the company of men. Boys and girls have different parts, but it's all the same thing in the dark. It's your time and it's your world. To all my playboys that read Playgirl, to all my playgirls.

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This is Beat It Sailor. 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

I looked at the moon so full and so bright, and then at the fireplace with its flickering light, and realized why this world will never be right. Then I threw another log on the fire.

0: the Bass-O-Matic Boss sound system in your home. Have you got a complain neighbor? Maybe you're tired of every sound boy on your street killing you with the wickedest rhythms. The Bass-O-Matic sound system from Boss Audio is the perfect way for you and your household to anti-socially behave yourselves.
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the big Natty Dread. 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Respect to the Orthodox. And respect to the Twitch of Israel.

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4: Warriors up on the battlefield, shoulders to the wheel. Yes, I am.

Ever since I was a youth, I've always been searching for the truth. But having been told so many lies, life like good music never dies.

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Why is a man respected when he is dead? Shouldn't that respect be paid to the living instead?

Alive, a man is a sufferer of no mean order. But dead, he has an estate to the value of a million and over. I must die one day, you'll all hear people say. Yet praying for salvation in corrupted meditation. Storing up wealth, ignoring their health. But a tree is known by its fruits. There's no life in lies, it's all in the truth.

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3: So let's give thanks and praise to the Most High God, Rastafari.
4: Last year.

out, it's a penetrate the hills. But you see, when you come to Jamaica now, and them put it down at the town here, you have to sit down in a big hotel and eat up them big food or them cook up out there and claim, say. And them the thing, they, if you come to Jamaica, come seek, you know, you have to come to Jamaica right now and find Rasta, the true living Rasta. I mean, I mean, I'm pimp, I'm no hooligan, I'm blood sucker. Because I would say to them, say, move, Babylon. Move with your bloody meditation, your flesh heart. Rasta no one on blood for drink. So see, I and I in the hills, we're reggae continue. Because I and I know them fight against I and I in the hills, say, well, then ganja, which is marijuana, and cali weed, sensimilia, arms bread. Rastafari! Them say, I and I don't use them things. We see, I and I. I just praise, you know, just ganja. Ganja. Ganja. Our

0: nice.
1: Yeah, man. Downtown Kingston, Orange Street, you know what I mean?
2: Three-day meeting of the International Secretariat of the International Youth Conference began at the Pegasus Hotel this morning. The conference secretariat is expected to prepare a draft agenda and establish rules and procedures for the upcoming youth conference to be held in April next year in Kingston. The secretariat is now 90% complete, comprises 11 overseas participants and 8 representatives of Jamaica, with prominent civil servant Gordon Wells as the Secretary General. In his welcome address this morning, Chairman of the Jamaica National Organizing Committee, Minister Errol Anderson, reaffirmed Jamaica's commitment.
0: Something.
1: Yeah, man. Downtown Kingston, Orange Street, you know what I mean?
3: No, I give up the fight. Hey. Us in the street and we're also...
4: You got a big dick. Yeah. Boy, I can't leave my room with that shit. What the fuck am I supposed to do with that?
5: I'm gonna have to show you. Bro, this shit, like, when I tell you, it's like this long, like, I have 9 inches.
4: 9 inches? Okay, do you have 9 million? I can't do shit with 9 inches.
5: Damn! You gonna do me like that?
4: I can only pay my rent with cash. So unless that dick come with some cash, I don't motherfucking want it.
5: What?
4: No, we not doing my man. We talking about my bills. Hat. TTP.

0: All right, let's go. Sing it.
1: Have you ever asked yourself who holds the key that winds up?
0: Be now, really.
1: Winds up.
0: Be now.

0: Which is God I say. Tell me, darling, tell me what you think. Tell her she's selfish.
1: Doesn't pay attention to you.